if you want to answer a couple of questions, mainly what is Todd's favorite

Cause if there's one thing that she don't need is another hungry.

and no one said it would. I would not think of such things if I could, if I could help myself, if I could.

to the top, I've been out of shape, taking out the box, I'm an astronaut. I blasted off the planet, rock that caused catastrophe, and it matters more because I had it. Now I had, I thought about wreaking havoc on an opposition, kind of shocking, they want a static with precision, I'm automatic. Quarterback, I ain't talking, sack and pack it up on